0: Man like 50 Cent. It's Candy Shop on BFBS Beats. Right, loads of great music coming your way. Got Mike Pontsner's Cooler Than Me to play for you on the other side of DOD next. Stay there. Turn
1: it up. The beat of the armed forces. BFBS Beats.
2: Time. It's what every family needs. Time to rest, to recover, and to reconnect with the people who matter most. Since 2013, Give Us Time has given almost 2,000 Forces families precious breaks away in holiday venues in the UK, Spain, Italy, America, and beyond. All thanks to donated holiday homes, hotels, and lodges. If you own a property, donating a week or even a weekend at your property could give a military family the chance to breathe again. This year alone, over 300 families have benefited. Make time to get in touch today. Visit

It's Craig David with Do You Miss Me Much? And whenever I hear Craig David, I just get reminded of a couple of years ago when Craig David

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0: Number
1: 21.